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0: Good afternoon, everyone. Good afternoon, beautiful people, and welcome to Sabah VFM Experience Variety. This is the English broadcast brought to you by RTM Sabah, teman setia Anda. And I'm so happy to have you with me this afternoon. I hope your day is going well so far. Whether you're driving, you're working right now, having lunch, or simply taking a little break from your busy day or busy work. Thank you for keeping me company, and I'll be right here until 3 o'clock this afternoon, bringing you great music, of course, interesting stories, if I have some, I'll share to you, and a little bit of good company along the way. So right now is 12:01 p.m. on the clock, and coming up at 12:06 p.m. is the Azan Zuhr prayer call for Kota Kinabalu and the surrounding areas. So before we pause for the prayer call, stay with us here on Sabah VFM Experience Variety.
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2: 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Be good.

running fewer rants, or perhaps that you are on your way to meet up someone for lunch or an afternoon appointment. And we know how the roads can be around this time of the day at this peak hour. Once school is out and people start making their way home, traffic can get a little heavier, especially around busy roads, some school areas as well, and also especially town centers. Yeah, so wherever you are heading this afternoon, I hope that you are having your time that is you will be safe on the road as well. Drive carefully, drive safely on the road, and perhaps that keep your distance away from other vehicles as well. And coming up at 12:30 p.m. we have the weather forecast report from Kota Kinabalu Met Department. Stay tuned for that, and we'll be back with more great songs, great music on this Tuesday afternoon. And for now, let's take a listen to this is Sam Smith, Forgive Myself, here on Suburb FM Experience Variety. Happy Tuesday, everyone.

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3: All right, we are back, and the time right now is 12:30 p.m. on the clock, and we have the weather update report from the Met Department. I have the office in charge. Hi, Aizat.
4: Hi, hello.
3: Good afternoon to you. How are you?
4: Yeah, good afternoon. I'm fine, thank you.
3: All right, are you ready with the report?
4: Okay,
3: let's. All right, go ahead.
4: All right. So, okay, hello everyone. Here's the weather forecast for today, valid for 12 hours from 1 p.m., issued by Malaysian Meteorological Department of Sabah. For weather condition this afternoon, we are expecting isolated thunderstorm over Sandakan and Tawau Division, isolated rain over Kudat, West Coast and Interior Division, while no rain or windy condition over Labuan. For evening and night, scattered thunderstorm over Tawau Division, isolated thunderstorm over Sandakan Division, isolated rain over Interior Division, while no rain over Kudat, West Coast and Labuan. For wind condition over Palawan Water, Labuan Water and Sulu Sea, the direction is from west with speed around 20 to 30 km per hour. Celebesi, direction from south, speed 20 to 30 km per hour. For sea condition over Palawan Water, Labuan Water, Sulu Sea and Celebesi, all are at 1.0 to 1.5 meter. For temperature, maximum is expected around 34 degrees Celsius, while minimum at 23 degrees Celsius. That's all.
3: All right, that's all?
4: Yeah.
3: Okay, thank you so much, Aizat.
4: Welcome.
3: Happy working to you.
4: Happy working to you.
3: All right, okay, that was Aizat from the Met Department. Provides us the daily report of the weather forecast report. Daily for us for the last 12 hours and the next 12 hours, okay? And I hope that gives you a better idea of what the weather has in store for you this afternoon. So if you are heading out later, making plans with family, picking up kids, or maybe you are traveling somewhere by the road, perhaps that you have this weather report that you have heard just now. It helps you a lot to plan your journey, your travels. Okay, and of course, if the weather changes, remember to take necessary precautions. If it's sunny, stay hydrated as always and protect yourself from too much heat. And if it's rain, if it's raining, especially with wet roads and reduced visibility on the road, slow down and drive carefully. Yeah? Now, let's talk about what we have lined up in Sabah VFM today. So it's Tuesday. It is Rock and Roll Tuesday. Yes, we're bringing you some great rock and roll numbers later in the program. But don't worry, we're not going to throw you straight into this full volume rock just yet, because I'll be playing you rock and roll songs in the next hour. I mean, the third hour of the show. Okay. For now, we're keeping things nice, smooth and easy on this Tuesday afternoon. And I'll be playing some soothing R&B, beautiful pop songs and easy listening favorites to keep you company as you go about your afternoon, your Tuesday afternoon, of course. And for now, let's take a listen to This is TLC Waterfalls here on Sabah VFM Experience Variety. Happy listening, everyone.

Sabah VFM Experience Variety. The time right now is 12:49 p.m. on the clock. And just a quick reminder, as we continue this Tuesday afternoon on Sabah VFM Experience Variety, coming up at 1 p.m. is the Prime News. Live news from Wisma Berita Angkasa Puri, Kuala Lumpur. And the news will be aired very, very soon. And we'll be back with more songs after the news. So if you're driving, working, relaxing, or simply enjoying your afternoon right now, if you're having your lunch, enjoy your lunch. Have a healthy one. Don't go anywhere. This is Sabah VFM Experience Variety. Prime News is coming up at 1 p.m. Stay tuned, and we'll be back shortly.

0: Good afternoon and salam alaikum madani. It's Prime at 1 p.m. In the headlines, do not cover up bullying disciplinary cases to protect school's reputation. And parents, educators share responsibility for children's education safety. But first, the 2027 budget to be tabled by Prime Minister Dato Sri Anwar Ibrahim in the Dewan Rakyat this Friday has been brought forward to 3:30 p.m. The announcement was made by Deputy Speaker Dato Sri Dr. Ramli Mohammad Noor. He said a notification on the change had been circulated to members of Parliament. The budget was previously scheduled for 4 p.m. It will be the fifth budget under the Madani government. Cases of bullying and abuse in schools should not be hidden to protect the institution's image. Speaking in the Dewan Rakyat, Prime Minister Dato Sri Anwar Ibrahim stressed that every case must be reported and addressed immediately. He said this is important to ensure the safety and welfare of students. He added that disciplinary powers in schools have also been strengthened by giving headmasters, principals and disciplinary committees greater authority to take firm action, including delegating disciplinary powers to teachers to ensure quicker and more effective action.
1: Cuma langkah-langkah yang diambil tu ada, cuma mungkin tidak dijelaskan sepenuhnya. 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
0: A total of 5,681 bullying cases were reported nationwide between January and August this year. The cases involve physical, verbal, non-verbal and cyberbullying. However, the Prime Minister said the actual number could be higher, as some cases may have gone unreported to protect schools' reputation. Meanwhile, Dato Sri Anwar urged parents to share responsibility for monitoring their children's education and safety rather than leaving it solely to educators. He said firm action must be taken against any issue that threatens students' safety while raising awareness among all parties of their respective responsibilities.
1: Didikan asas agama, akhlak, kecintaan kepada ibu bapa, hormat kepada guru-guru itu harus kita tingkatkan, harus melibatkan semua. 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
0: He added that records of several reported bullying cases showed that almost all the students involved had expressed frustration over not being treated well by their parents. In another development, Dato Sri Anwar said Malaysia was the first country to successfully repatriate Myanmar detainees through direct negotiations and diplomatic approaches with the Myanmar government. He emphasized that a repatriation was carried out voluntarily, with the detainees' consent formalized through official Home Ministry or KDN documentation to ensure their safety and human rights.
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0: A total of 10,000 Myanmar detainees have been repatriated since January via air and sea routes. The repatriated nationals included not only Rohingya, but also members of the Arakan, Karen and Shan ethnic groups. Reports and views from academics on the implementation of the 13th Malaysia Plan will be submitted to the Cabinet. Communications Minister and Madani Government Spokesman Dato' Sri Fahmi Fadil said the government welcomed academics' involvement in assessing the plan and providing constructive criticism. He said the input and recommendations would be important for consideration by the Economy Ministry and other ministries. Dato' Sri Fahmi added that 13 MP projects must be implemented with good governance and without corruption to ensure allocations are used effectively for the people.
2: Setiap penasihat Malaysia akan dilaksana dengan menggunakan duit rakyat. 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
0: He said this after officiating the 13th Malaysia Plan Public Discourse Conference, Direction and Challenges in Kuala Lumpur. His Majesty Sultan Ibrahim, King of Malaysia, today conferred the Panglima Gaga Angkatan Tentera or PGAT on Chief of Defence Force General Tan Sri Malik Razak Sulaiman at the 2026 Investiture Ceremony for the Malaysian Armed Forces Gallantry Award. Tan Sri Malik Razak headed 150 recipients at a ceremony held at Istana Negara in conjunction with the 93rd Malaysian Armed Forces Day celebrations. Sultan Ibrahim, who is the Supreme Commander of the MAF, also conferred the PGAT on Chief of Army General Tan Sri Azhan Mat Othman. The King also conferred honorary PGAT awards on 4 foreign military commanders. Coming up, fire raises 75 homes in Indonesia's East Kalimantan. In foreign news, a major fire swept through a densely populated neighborhood in Tenggarong, East Kalimantan, destroying about 75 residential buildings before being brought under control after 2 hours. The fire broke out at about 4:30 p.m. local time on Monday in Melayu Village. The fire and rescue service deployed 9 vehicles and 90 personnel, but strong dry season winds, closely packed wooden houses and limited water supplies hampered firefighting efforts. No fatalities were reported, although 3 residents were taken to hospital for breathing difficulties and severe shock. Police are investigating the cause. Iran-backed Houthis said Monday they had attacked Riyadh's international airport, an oil refinery and other sites in Saudi Arabia, while the Saudi-led coalition in Yemen said it had destroyed Houthi targets on the Red Sea coast. Pakistan and Turkey have pledged to deploy troops to Saudi Arabia under a new mutual defense pact as Riyadh and its Yemeni allies push to retake territory held by the Houthis. On to sports, national team interim head coach Tan Cheng Ho is ready to continue serving Harimau Malaya following an impressive campaign at the FIFA 2026 ASEAN Cup, which concluded in Jakarta yesterday. Cheng Ho said he remains committed to the national squad if the Football Association of Malaysia continues to place its trust in him, but will leave the decision on his position to FAM. In the third place playoff at Gelora Bung Karno Stadium, Malaysia secured a 1-0 win over Vietnam through substitute striker Fergus Tierney's 62nd minute goal, ending a 12-year winless run against Vietnam. The victory saw Malaysia finish the tournament unbeaten and without conceding a goal. Meanwhile, Indonesia clinched the inaugural FIFA ASEAN Cup title after edging Thailand 4-2 on penalties, following a 2-all draw in the final last night. The Gelora Bung Karno Stadium was transformed into a sea of red as the hosts, coached by John Hurtman, overcame Anthony Hudson's Thailand in a dramatic contest watched by Indonesian President Prabowo Subianto and FIFA President Gianni Infantino. And now to the bulletin, here's a recap of the headlines. Do not cover up bullying disciplinary cases to protect schools' reputation. And parents, educators share responsibility for children's education safety. And that was the news edited by Oliver During. Thanks for your company. Have a pleasant day and Salam Malaysia Madani.

you. Ooh, that was Nobody by Wonder Girl here on Sabah VFM Experience Variety. Good afternoon, everyone. And welcome back to Sabah VFM Experience Variety. It's Tuesday afternoon, the 6th of October. And now let's take a quick look on something of the interesting celebrations and observances that is happening today in the world. All right, first up in the world, the celebration in the world today is the World Cerebral Palsy Day. Well, an important day dedicated to raise awareness, to promote inclusion and also encouraging equal opportunities for people living with cerebral palsy. Yeah, if you know about cerebral palsy, or they call it CP, is a condition that can affect a person's movement, also balance, also posture and coordination. It can affect everyone differently. So some people may need support with mobility or communication, while others may be able to live very independently. Yeah, depends on their situation, depends on their conditions as well. But today it's not simply about talking about a medical condition, it's about understanding, accessibility, inclusion, and also breaking down barriers. Because sometimes something as simple as making a place more accessible, being patient when someone communicates differently, okay, or simply treating everyone with respect can make meaningful differences. Yeah, so today let's take a moment to remember that everyone deserves the opportunity to learn, to work, to participate as well, and also, you know, enjoy life in their own way, okay, no matter what condition they have or they had, you know. So after that important reminder, let's move on to something much more delicious. I love to talk about delicious food. Okay, if you're a fan of Mexican food, you might want to pay attention because today's National Taco Day. Okay, tacos. Okay, so tacos usually is with a soft shell or crunchy shell with minced beef, minced chicken or fish or vegetables, and then more toppings with cheese and also lettuce and salsa or little extra chili. So if you could create your own dream taco right now, what would you put inside if you have in your mind? Okay, if me, I would love to have like guacamole, and then this avocado, and also more vegetables, and also more cheese, tomatoes. Yeah, so yeah, so if you love tacos, so that is today is the day. Today is World Tacos Day. Yeah, and also today is also National Coaches Day. This is a special shout out to all coaches, mentors, and also instructors. Okay, who spend their time helping others become better. And we're not just talking about football or badminton coaches. Maybe if you are into like basketball coach, swimming instructor, athletics coach, dance teacher, yoga instructor, aerial yoga instructor, or maybe martial arts sensei, fitness instructor, or even someone who simply takes time to teach, guide, and also encourage others. So today is your day. To all of you, happy National Coaches Day. Okay, and to anyone who has ever had a coach or mentor who believed in you when you didn't quite believe in yourself, take a moment today to remember them and say thank you. Text them and say, thank you, teacher. Thank you, coach. Thank you, sensei. And also,

today we have another celebration that is guaranteed to make all people, many people, hungry. National Noodle Day. So this is something we can definitely relate to here in Malaysia. Noodles, such a big part of our food culture, like mee goreng, mee soup, or curry noodles as well, laksa as well, and many more. Yeah, and around the world you've got ramen, udon, soba, spaghetti, and many more varieties. So yeah, today is National Noodle Day. All right, let's move on to music, because that's enough with National Day things. Okay, because I have for you now is more of R&B and also pop songs. But here's Where Is My Husband, Ray, here on Sabah VFM. Experience variety. Happy listening, everyone.

Sabah VFM Experience Variety. The time right now is 1:33 p.m. on the clock. Good afternoon, beautiful people. I hope you're having a good one so far, whether you're at work, having your lunch, late lunch right now, or still running some errands. Thank you for spending part of your Tuesday with us here on Sabah VFM. All right, coming up for you, I have Mariah Carey, Touch My Body, Usher, yeah, and then also right now, let's take a listen to Ashanti. This is Foolish. Happy listening, everyone.

0: All right, that was Mariah Carey with Touch My Body. And the time right now is 1:45 p.m. on the clock. Good afternoon, everyone. All right, coming up in just a bit at 2 p.m. is the local news. So we have a few headlines here. Stay tuned for that. And of course, we'll be back with Rock and Roll Tuesday songs at the third hour of the show, the final hour of the show. Make sure that you tune in. And in the meantime, thank you so much for those who are tuning in via Facebook Live and also TikTok Live. Keep listening, keep tuning in. And for now, let's take a listen to more songs. This is Brandy and Monica.
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0: Salam sejahtera, good afternoon and salam Malaysia Madani. This is the local news at 2 p.m. The Parliamentary Select Committee on Health has proposed that the Ministry of Health (MOH) review and consider the provision of dignified schemes or incentives for medical officers posted to serve in Sabah and Sarawak. Committee member Yang Shafura Osman said the measure was necessary following concerns over medical officers failing to report for duty in the two states after being assigned there. The Bentong member of parliament said this when winding up the debate on the committee's report on its working visit to Sabah, strengthening healthcare service delivery and health facilities in the Dewan Rakyat yesterday. Yang Shafura said the committee also proposed that mobile services be implemented by networks of hospitals, health clinics and dental clinics to ensure they are easily accessible to the people. On delays in the Papar Hospital upgrading project, Yang Shafura said the committee stressed the importance of controlling extensions of time, EOT, taking action against problematic contractors and evaluating performance records as part of project governance to ensure the project could be completed. Earlier, committee chairman Suhaizan Khayat, during the briefing session, said the Papar Hospital upgrading project had been granted 11 EOTs, totaling 2,108 days. He said the contract of the original contractor had been terminated and a replacement contractor would be appointed through a new tender. To strengthen the state's healthcare sector, including the upgrading of facilities, Sabah requires a more substantial allocation in Budget 2027. Chief Executive Officer Sedafiat Sdn. Berhad Dato' Awang Butamam Awang Mahmun stated that priority must be given to expanding and improving health clinics, rural clinics and community clinics. This is in addition to replacing aging diagnostic equipment. Meanwhile, Sabah Minister of Youth Development, Sports and Creative Economy, Datuk Nizam Abu Bakar Titingan, hopes a larger allocation will be provided on the Budget 2027 to strengthen youth development, sports and the creative economy in the state. The allocation is important to provide more space and opportunities for young people, including those living in rural areas. Datuk Nizam was speaking to reporters after appearing as a guest of the Kami Bah Ini program at the RTM Sabah TV studio. Pekan Lama Membakut has the potential to be developed as a tourist attraction through the preservation of its historical value. Membakut Assemblyman Datuk Dr. Muhammad Arifin Muhammad Arif said the area has historical significance in terms of the development of local businesses and its landscape, which should be preserved and given greater attention. He said the move could help conserve the history and environment of the district while bringing economic benefits to local traders and entrepreneurs. Datuk Arifin, who is also the Sabah Minister of Local Government and Housing, spoke to RTM in Membakut. He hopes the potential of Pekan Lama Membakut can continue to be explored as a destination combining history, the environment, and tourism and local economic activities.
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And back with the news. A local man has been arrested by police during Ops Tapis narcotics in Kampung Bukit Nenas, Sandakan on 4th October. According to a Facebook post by the Sandakan District Police Headquarters, the suspect is believed to have been in possession of shabu or methamphetamine and is also suspected of having inserted a drug into his body. A urine screening test found the suspect positive for methamphetamine and amphetamine. He was taken to the Narcotics Criminal Investigation Division for further action. The case is being investigated under Section 12 Subsection 2 and Section 15 Subsection 1 Subsection A of the Dangerous Drugs Act 1952. A 66-year-old Chinese woman tourist died after losing consciousness while snorkeling with her family in the waters of Pompom Island, Semporna, on Sunday. Semporna District Police Chief Superintendent Tan Hiapua confirmed the incident. In a statement, Tan said the incident occurred at about 12:30 p.m. when the victim from Yunnan complained of feeling unwell and asked to return to the boat. While on board, she lost consciousness and was given resuscitation assistance, but showed no response before being taken to Semporna Hospital. Doctors later confirmed that she had died and found that she had a history of asthma for the past 10 years. Investigations are ongoing, while tourism operators have been advised to prioritize safety. The National Momogun Congress, MNC, has proposed that Momogun be recognized as an additional collective identity for Sabah's indigenous communities. Its president, Tan Sri Wences Anggang, says the proposal is intended as an additional option alongside the ethnic identities already used by individuals' communities. He said the collective identity is linked to demographic data collection, as well as policy planning and socio-economic development. At the same time, the MNC respects the use of Kadazan, Dusun, and other community identities, including the role of organizations representing them. The proposal also takes into account the 2024 Momogun Declaration, which was signed by 77 signatories, including 64 ethnic associations from the Dusunic, Murutic, and Paitanic groups. The MNC hopes the proposal will be considered in the context of the diversity of indigenous identities in Sabah. The Sabah Forestry Department and the Sabah Wildlife Department are strengthening cooperation in protecting and conserving the state's flora and fauna. The matter was among those discussed during a courtesy visit by the director of the Sabah Wildlife Department to the Sabah Forestry Department headquarters. The visit was led by its director, Muhammad Sofian Abu Bakar, together with four officers and representative from WWF. The visit aimed to coordinate matters of mutual interest and strengthen cooperation between the two departments. Such cooperation is important to ensure the state's biodiversity conservation efforts are carried out in more integrated and effective manner. The Sabah Forestry Department hopes the existing partnership can continue to be strengthened for the sustainability of Sabah's natural resources and biodiversity. The contribution of 23 Sabah athletes representing Malaysia at the Aichi Nagoya 2026 ASEAN Games in Japan demonstrates that the state's sporting talent and can compete on the international stage. Sabah Minister of Youth Development, Sports and Creative Economy Datuk Nizam Abu Bakar Titingan said some of the athletes also contributed to Malaysia's achievement of winning 9 gold medals.
Among the medal contributors was Tambunan-born karate athlete Adeola Faye Robert, who won the country's first gold medal. Meanwhile, Dato' Nizam said Sabah is targeting up to 600,000 participants for the 2026 National Sports Day celebration. The celebration will be held simultaneously across six zones on 10th October. The state-level celebration will be launched by Chief Minister Dato' Seri Panglima Haji Hajiji Noor at the Padang Istiadat Pekan Tuaran, with the theme Sports and Artificial Intelligence Technology. Various activities will be held, including aerobics, running, Madani walks, esports, and virtual reality taekwondo. And that is the end of the local news prepared by Farah Lee Asman. Salam sejahtera, salam Malaysia Madani.

0: be this.
1: This ain't Texas. 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Hey, lay your cards down, down, down, down.
0: We've got it all here on Sabah VFM. 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
2: Hey, it's Rock and Roll Tuesday.

All right. Hey, hey, hey. It's Rock and Roll Tuesday. Okay, that wasn't me. That wasn't me. All right. And here we are. Welcome to the third hour of the show. And as I mentioned earlier, today is Tuesday, which means it's time to turn things up a little because it's Rock and Roll Tuesday. All right, the time right now is 2:15 p.m. on the clock. So if you've been waiting for the guitars, the drums, let me just put up a bit the volume. Okay, the powerful vocals and those classic, there's a rock sounds. Well, your wait is over because the time has come. I've got some great rock numbers lined up just for you in this afternoon, Tuesday afternoon. And we're going to kick things off with a song, that has become one of the most loved and recognizable songs in Metallica's catalog. Okay, this is Nothing Else Matters by Metallica, released in 1991. It's part of the Black Album. And I would like to share to you fun fact about this song. Okay, for a band famous for heavy metal, Nothing Else Matters was something of the departure. It's a must listen to for most listeners, and much more emotional and personal touch. And James Hetfield originally wrote as a private song, so it has eventually became one of Metallica's biggest and most beloved song. And yes, it has become a popular wedding song. Yeah. So if you're planning on to have great song, rock song, heavy metal song, but quite nice in the ear to be heard, so this song is great for you. Okay, Nothing Else Matters. So the official music video was filmed during the recording of the Black Album in 1991 and premiered in February.

because we're gonna slow down a little bit with Scorpions' release song, this song that was released in 1982, No One Like You. And interesting about this song is the music video was filmed in San Francisco and features the famous Alcatraz Island. Okay, perhaps that after I tell you this, you will be going to your this social media to check this song. Okay, this video clips. Okay, and also up next I have for you is this song called what do we have? We have another one I have for you, Loving You by Joan Jett. Okay, are you ready with this Rock and Roll Tuesday songs lineup for you here on Sabah VFM Experience Variety?

All right, 2-3 songs started for you here on Sub of EFM Tuesday Rock and Roll. All right, we're keeping the music going here on Sub of EFM. It's Rock and Roll Tuesday, and I've got more great songs lined up for you. So now, if you're a fan of songs that are a little more emotional, a little more reflective, and the kind that make you want to look out the car window or your window pane and pretend that you're in a music video, this next one is definitely for you. So this song was released in 2006, and this is Chasing Cars by Snow Patrol. And the song became a massive international hit, and one of the interesting things that helped push into the spotlight was its appearance in the season 2 finale of the popular TV drama Grey's Anatomy. Yeah. And here's a little fun fact about this song, okay? The frontman, Gary Lightbody's father, once compared his son's love life of a dog chasing a car. So you might catch it, why this song was called Chasing Cars. And the group name was Snow Patrol, okay? So you might catch it, but you wouldn't know what to do with it. That phrase eventually inspired the title of the song. So whether you're listening from the office, from home, or wherever you are right now this afternoon, here's a beautiful one from Snow Patrol for you, okay? And moving on, we have the song called Hall of Fame that was released in 2012. So it comes from Irish pop rock band The Script, featuring one of the biggest names in hip hop and pop industry, pop lines, okay, Will.i.am. So this song was the lead single from Script's third album, and it was also about chasing your dreams, believing in yourself, and making your mark in the world. Let me share to you, whenever I listen to this song, I'll feel a bit goosebumps because the lyrics lifted me up a little bit whenever I feel down. So I also wanted to advise you beautiful people out there, if you wanted to have something that lighten you up, lift you up, this song is just for you, okay? And also the third song, Evanescence, Bring Me to Life, released in 2003. So the fun fact about this song is the powerful male vocals you hear in the song were performed by Paul McCoy, the lead singer of the band 12 Stones. So the combination of Emily's distinctive vocals, heavy guitars, dramatic piano, and Paul McCoy's guest vocals gave the song more unforgettable sound. So let's get into the songs here on Sub of VFM Experience Variety.

That was Evanescence, Bring Me To Life, right here on Saba VFM. The time right now is 2:47 p.m. on the clock. Music continues here with Bad English, When I See You Smile.

Sabah BFM Experience Variety. Good afternoon, everyone. And the time right now is 2:51 p.m. on the clock. It's time for me to wrap up the show. Thank you so much for tuning in. And this ends your Tuesday Rock and Roll Tuesday. All right, I'll be leaving you with two songs here, The Calling, Wherever You Will Go, and also Green Day, Wake Me Up When September Ends. I'll be back again, and stay tuned for more great music here on Sabah VFM. Goodbye for now.

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But I get broke. 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I hold you in my arm and you say Jumbo. 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Now I got

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